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0: 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It's Canada with a K. Gracie Abrams is here. Next, we're going to play Choose in Texas for you. What are you doing in North Attleboro, Massachusetts?
1: I'm just home right now, actually. I was just calling my fiance in England. You know, the times are all backwards.
0: They're like 5 or 6 hours ahead, right?
1: Yeah, exactly. So he's up super early.

Open House Party. More with Gracie Abrams. Coming right up. It's Canada with a K. We had this girl on the show a couple of months ago, and she was so sweet. Very open about the fact she's dealing with some anxiety. I'm like, aren't we all at this point? Let's just call it what it is. Sienna Spyro, Open House. Got me.

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1: 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Jay had a vivid dream he came to one of my gigs. 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
4: You know, it's funny, when I think back to what the typical American dinner looked like when you and I were kids, there's usually some kind of meat featured at the center of the plate. Vegetables are there, but often thought of as a side dish. More and more, though, we are coming to realize that a plant-based diet, with little or no meat even, is going to be a healthier way to eat for just about everyone. New study out of the University of Hawaii Cancer Center found that eating a high-quality plant-rich diet that includes whole grains, vegetables, and fruits may prevent cognitive impairment even when people start that diet in their late 50s and 60s. 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Focus on eating whole, real foods. I'm Dr. Sanjay Gupta, helping you live a better life.
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1: 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Quonset Air Show, RIP, miss you. Not all we have are shaky streams of local politics. I have a Guinness record a la drunk kung fu. Jay had a vivid dream he came to one of my gigs. Oh, presenting a royal geeknesses, Jay and Kim. Mac and cheese day for her pleasure. Make sure your noodle's ribbed. Oh. Have

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3: Jess with Cumulus Community in studio this morning. Very happy to have local musician and artist songwriter Lainey Dione. Hi, how are you?
4: I am so good.
3: I know. I'm so happy you're here. I love having people in the studio because generally for my show, they don't let me play with others. They're just like, you just do your show and then get out. But now that I have Lainey in here, we're going to start some trouble. And I think that's part of the problem.
4: Oh, yeah.
3: Yeah.
4: Oh, yeah.
3: So I should say you are a local musician, artist, songwriter, all the things. Very talented lady. I'm very excited. You have a new song that's out. Shut Myself Off. I love it. Tell us what it's about.
4: There's a crazy backstory. Oh, well, you want me to go into it?
3: I love crazy.
4: All right. So originally...
3: You listen to my show?
4: Originally, I was hired... not really hard. I donated my time to this festival called Pause and Listen.
3: Very nice.
4: Yeah, and it's all about doggies.
3: I love it.
4: We got the doggy thing going on.
3: Yep.
4: And so they had all of these songwriters come in, and they go to Vintage Pet Rescue, which is for elderly dogs.
3: Aww.
4: And you pick a dog, and you write a song about that dog to get
3: out.
4: It adopted. Yeah. So it's all about, you know, exposure, getting these dogs seen, heard.
3: Yep.
4: You know?
3: Posting on the socials.
4: Yep. So I went in and I said, what's going to be the hardest dog to adopt here? And as soon as you walk in, like these elderly dogs, they're like puppies. They like jump on you. They're like all about it. Like they are so excited to see people. And there was this one little dog in the corner and she did not want to see anybody.
3: Can I guess her name?
4: Go for it.
3: Pearl.
4: No.
3: Bertha. Georgina. No. No. Okay.
4: Chloe.
3: Oh, Chloe. Okay. Oh, old Chloe.
4: Yes. So her name was Chloe. And I walked up to her and she did not want to be pet. And she was like very just like she was shut down like in a corner, like did not want any attention. And I said that one.
3: Oh, my God.
4: Because I kind of related to it, which is how Shut Myself Off came about. Because in the dating world, you know, I don't want to put myself out there. I don't want to be in a room full of people. I want to be in that corner by myself.
3: And Chloe could have been having the best time. We're like, we're going to make you come out.
4: She didn't really want to put herself back out there to get adopted again. I don't know. So they didn't know her backstory. So we don't know if she was with the family for a long time. But in my story, I was with a relationship for a long time and I was engaged. And having to put myself back out there to not get adopted. But
3: Lainey is in need of a home.
4: But to find love again, it just seemed exhausting. And she seemed exhausted. So I wrote Shut Myself Off for her, for the festival. So it gets premiered when the festival happens.
3: Great.
4: And then you talk about the dog and hopefully the dog gets adopted. But now that it's out on Spotify, it's really taken like a hold on dating apps suck. Like that's how everybody relates to the song. Dating apps suck. No one wants to like... go out there and be like, hey, what's your favorite color? Where do you want to go to eat? Like,
3: oh, it's your favorite movie. You know? Write your favorite quotes.
4: Yeah. So
3: it's like a job interview.
4: We're kind of over it. So we're like single, Pringle, drama free.
3: Yep.
4: Like, you know, we're just shutting ourselves off to that and just having a fun life.
3: Well, I got to tell you, the song is amazing. And I think a lot of people can relate to it. And by the way, you said you can find it on Spotify. Also, iTunes, YouTube. We got it everywhere, right?
4: Yes,
3: so
4: I mean,
3: it's called Shut Myself Off. But you've had a lot of success already. I mean, obviously, your song's been featured on The Kardashians. Love is Blind is one of them, right? And most recently, The Ultimatum, that's going to be on Netflix. Is that what it's called?
4: Yeah. So this week it just came out. So
3: you are like big
4: time. I got calls today.
3: That's unbelievable.
4: Yeah.
3: So congratulations on that. And most recently, you opened up for OAR, right?
4: Yes. They invited me on stage to sing Shattered with them, which
3: was crazy. That's amazing.
4: Yeah.
3: So, I mean, with that event, it was more because you obviously do stuff, you donate your time. I mean, we're going to talk about the event that we're going to be at on August 9th at Finn's Harborside. But it was not only your time, but you also had a cause for it. It was for mental health awareness, correct?
4: Yeah. So I donate my time and money and whatever I can to mental health awareness as well as dog adoption events. But this particular one was called Rock Out the Stigma.
3: Okay.
4: And it was all about, you know, the more that we talk about our mental health, the more that we sing about mental health, the more people might feel comfortable sharing. And that's a way that you could save lives, because the more people open up, the more people don't have a stigma to go to therapy. And, mm-hmm. you know, it's tough. It's tough to talk about. So mm-hmm. when you're open about it in front of hundreds of people at a concert, mm-hmm. people feel more connected and more safe to talk about things like that.
3: I think with everything going on, social media, it's a lot. It's overwhelming. So for you to recognize that and take the time and donate your time to do it is really important. And speaking of donating time, we will be together again. And I will not sing back up on any of Lainey's songs.
4: You have to now.
3: Can you imagine? They'll be like, ma'am, please evacuate the premises. Hounds at the Harbor. It's happening at Finn's Harborside on Sunday, August 9th. It is an event sponsored by Rhode Island Pet Network. We are both going to be there. You will be playing the tunes. I will be the fashion show MC, which
4: yes.
3: these babies, I mean, you got to be kidding me. They're so unbelievably adorable. Hounds at the Harbor at Finn's Harborside. Once again, it's happening Sunday, August 9th from 12 to 2:30. So when you go there and you're just like, you set up, we're going to be together. Do you have like a list of songs? You take requests. Like what do you go in there thinking?
4: Yeah. So I like to call myself a human jukebox.
3: Okay. Very nice. That must be nice to be so. Like what if there's a song and like, I'm like, you want to play ZZ Top Legs? Can you do it?
4: I mean, I don't know that song. Neither
3: does anyone listening to this radio station right now.
4: But if I've heard it before, like if I've ever heard it on the radio, I always say that to people, if I've ever heard it on the radio, mm-hmm. something that's played on 92 Pro FM, I can play it.
3: No way.
4: Oh, yeah.
3: Are you serious?
4: Oh, yeah. If I've heard it before, I could play it.
3: So you could play Ariana Grande's We Can't Be Friends.
4: I could.
3: Well, we can play Zara Larsson's Midnight Song.
4: Oh, yeah.
3: Oh, yeah. This is amazing. That is an incredible talent. I have no talent. This is like so amazing to talk to you. No,
4: I want
3: like,
4: you work the boards. Oh, you got
3: please.
4: Talent.
3: That takes nothing. A monkey could do it. This, the fact that you can hear a song that's been on the radio and you can play it is awesome. Oh, I can't wait. I'm going to have a whole list of songs for you to do.
4: You better.
3: This is going to be great stuff. So what they're saying for the event, minimum is a $5 donation per person, which I feel is like that's nothing. Especially if you want to see all the vendors, prizes, fun photo ops, and more. And obviously the event is dog and family friendly, so other dogs will be attending. I remember last time I did the one at the Harborside, there was this one old English bulldog, but she was like a little baby. And I'm like, oh my God, I need to adopt this dog. And then Jordan was just like, no, that's hers. Like, that's not, that's just, yeah. They just brought dogs. So I got a little too excited. But I am excited. I mean, I have you in here. I'm very happy that you popped on by. We need to play your song called Shut Myself Off, and I want them to hear it right now. Is that okay with you?
4: Yeah, I'd love that.
3: Okay, perfect. Let's play the song, and then we'll come back.

0: are too talented. I can't stand you. I can't even be in your presence. Unbelievable. And now that I know it's about Chloe, I love it even more.
1: Thank you.
0: Ridiculous. Ridiculously talented. If people want to come out and see us, support you, where are you going to be next?
1: Next Sunday, I will be at Nymfest with my full band.
0: Ooh, nice.
1: We will be playing Shut Myself Off.
0: Shout out the band.
1: Brianna White on drums.
0: Yep.
1: Jake Capaldi on bass.
0: Love it.
1: Ryan Walsh on guitar.
0: Awesome.
1: It's going to be awesome. We're playing Nymfest. That's in Newport at the gazebo in like Kings Park. It's
0: pretty. That's so, nice. Do you get dropped off because God knows there's no parking available? Like, do you fly in?
1: We get manned parking.
0: Oh, you jerk. Unbelievable. I'll just stay in the van. Okay, go ahead.
1: And then I'll be playing Motif Battle of the Bands at Track 15 in Providence.
0: And when's that?
1: We're battling. We're battling against three other
0: people. There is no battle. There's no competition when you're out there. Give me a break. And when's that?
1: That is August 8th.
0: All right. Beautiful. So you have a very, very busy weekend because that's the Saturday and the Sunday you're with me at Hounds at the Harbor.
1: Oh, yeah.
0: It's going to be so much fun. This is Cumulus Community once again thanking Lainey Dione for being here today and playing her song. And we'll see you at Hounds at the Harbor on Sunday, August 9th. At Finn's Harborside. Thanks, lady.
1: Yeah, thank you so much.
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4: Welcome to the Hollywood 5. I'm JC Chavez, and this week, the biggest celebrity in the world is Taylor Swift's dog. A famous frontrunner for The Next Bachelor decided to pass on the opportunity, and a dramatic reading of the message Nick Jonas first sent Priyanka Chopra, courtesy of Kevin and Joe, his two brothers. Plus, Tom Holland tried to get in touch with one of the biggest stars from the World Cup and got totally ignored. It's all coming up this weekend on The Hollywood 5.

0: This is the Hollywood Five. I'm JC Chavez. We got more details from Taylor Swift and Travis Kelce's wedding. They're trickling out there. They had the guest and employee sign NDAs, but you know people are going to be talking. The negative comments seem to be coming from the event staff. One person said it felt a little tacky. Another said people were frustrated by the long buffet lines. But one guest who didn't care if he got in trouble gave a lot of details. And, of course, he sat on the groom's side. Former NFL kicker turned podcast host Pat McAfee, he shared what he witnessed at the wedding.
1: The event itself was like the most spectacular grand thing I've ever seen in my entire life. In the football world, coming together with Hollywood in Nashville. Brad Pitt brought me a Jack and Dime.
2: What?
1: Yeah, and then obviously Bradley Cooper's there. JG is obviously there. Oh, yeah, and then Paul McCartney played a song that he hasn't played since 1960-something for the first time ever. Stevie Nicks played. Taylor was up there with him, obviously. Avril Lavigne. I don't want to give away too much, but it was the greatest night of all time. They absolutely showcased that they are in love. And that wedding was a perfect night. Nobu buffets everywhere. Everything was just like obviously top of the line. And Travis Kelce is very much in love, seems very happy.
2: Nice.
1: And also, I saw the entire Kansas City Chiefs team.
2: Yeah.
1: The entire team is there.
0: The city of New York also put out a statement, and they said Travis and Taylor covered the $160K that it took to set up the security and close the streets. So they took care of that cost for the city.
3: Hollywood Five.
0: Now, coming up next on the Hollywood Five, more Taylor Swift stuff. Why do her cats need to worry about Travis Kelce? We'll tell you next.

0: This is the Hollywood Five. I'm JC Chavez, and joining me now is our cute animal and Taylor Swift correspondent, Anna Szabo.
1: Yes, JC, I would like to make the request to please be reincarnated as Taylor Swift and Travis Kelce's dog getting off of a private jet.
0: What a life that dog is living.
1: Absolutely incredible. So it's been rumored for a little while that Taylor and Travis maybe got a dog together. A couple of months ago, Taylor's security was actually seen with this big white fluffy dog. And people weren't sure, is this Travis's dog? Is this a dog they got together? Is it the security's dog? Unconfirmed until recently, because there were photos that were leaked from their wedding where they had a big framed photo with the dog. And then the dog was spotted traveling with Travis Kelce during a recent arrival in Florida, where the photographers captured the big white dog near the couple's travel arrangements. So a lot of people think that this dog resembles a Samoyed breed because of its big white fluffy coat and because of its size. However, Taylor and Travis have not publicly confirmed the dog's name, breed, or ownership details, if you will. But these types of dogs, they're intelligent, highly energetic, deeply affectionate dogs, famous for their signature Sammy smile. Mm-hmm. Like, they just look like they're happy and smiling all the time. They require a lot of brushing because they shed a lot, a significant amount of mental and physical exercise because they get bored, which, I mean, that goes for a lot of big dogs.
0: He sounds anyway. He sounds like the dog version of Travis Kelce.
1: Yes, yes. But yeah, these dogs are also known to have an eager work ethic.
0: Okay,
1: like both of his or her parents. Uh-huh. You know, because yeah, we don't really know anything about the dog besides what he or she looks like.
0: I hope the dog's name is Yeti.
1: That's a good guess.
0: I hope that's the dog's name.
1: That's a really good guess. But hopefully we get to see more pictures soon. And I'm also curious on how the dog is adjusting to being with Taylor's cats. Hollywood
0: Five. Coming up next on the Hollywood Five, it seemed like such an easy choice when it comes to the next Bachelor, but the celebrity frontrunner.
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9: You know, it's funny, when I think back to what the typical American dinner looked like when you and I were kids, there's usually some kind of meat featured at the center of the plate. Vegetables are there, but often thought of as a side dish. More and more, though, we are coming to realize that a plant-based diet, with little or no meat even, is going to be a healthier way to eat for just about everyone. New study out of the University of Hawaii Cancer Center found that eating a high-quality plant-rich diet that includes whole grains, vegetables, and fruits may prevent cognitive impairment even when people start that diet in their late 50s and 60s. Yeah, it's important to make sure you're getting enough protein, fats, complex carbohydrates. Just because you cut out or even cut back on meat, though, is not a license to eat whatever you want. Focus on eating whole, real foods. I'm Dr. Sanjay Gupta, helping you live a better life.
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0: action. Welcome back to the Hollywood Five. I'm JC Chavez. And there was a wish list or a rumor going around that Robert Irwin would be the next Bachelor. He won Dancing with the Stars a few seasons ago. Now he's hosting the ABC show Looking for a New Dancing with the Stars Pro. Fans love him. He's a good-looking dude. His hometown visit would be emotional and animal-filled since he lives in a zoo and it's in Australia. Well, Extra went ahead and asked him about the possibility.
1: I hate to burst the bubble, but the Bachelor's not on the cards. It's not happening. I'm so sorry. It's definitely not for me. All power to anyone who's doing that show. Good on them. But definitely no. That is not. Certainly not in the future for me.
0: You know, that stinks because I assume he has a pretty good mating call. And the fantasy suite would just be a big cage with a bed inside, right?

0: I'm JC Chavez. This is The Hollywood Five. And joining me now is a man who has never used a slip and slide, which is wild when you think about it because he lived a crazy life. Hey, producer Trey.
1: Yeah, like I'm a 90s kid. It's one of the nostalgic 90s things, just like VHS tapes. And so Stranger Things has decided for their 10-year anniversary, since it first premiered on Netflix, they were going to re-release the first season on VHS. That's right. Netflix says, quote, rewind and relive the first season with a video store vibe that's glitchy, grainy, and gloriously vintage, just like you'd have rented it. Now, it's not actually on VHS. It's just streaming on Netflix. But they just added some tracking lines, some slight color bleed, you know, to make it look like you had a really worn out old VHS tape that you've been watching over and over and over again. It's got some of that fuzzy audio crackle, you know, and it's got some extra features where all the original cast get together to look back at their time. And then another nostalgic 90s thing for me, watching Family Matters. Well, Jaleel White, also known as Urkel, he is hosting a new HGTV series called Totally 90s House. So then they're going to have two teams of 90s TV stars competing to renovate homes that are still, you know, stuck in the 90s aesthetically. The winning team's going to earn $25,000 for their charity. Going to have people like Brian Austin Green, Beverly Mitchell, Jodie Sweetin, Matthew and Joey Lawrence, and Melissa Joan Hart. So you're going to get to see some of those faces you remember from childhood back on your screen again. Hollywood
0: 5. Coming up next on Hollywood 5, the blockbuster of 2026 is officially out now. We're going to talk with our movie critic, Gray Drake.
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18: A better life with Dr. Sanjay Gupta.
19: Not all screen time is created equal, and a new study out of Sweden is helping us understand this even better. So researchers followed more than 20,000 people over nearly two decades and determined that passive screen time, like sitting on the couch and watching television, raised someone's risk of dementia. But if they did something active, like reading, puzzles, or interacting with other people, this same group of people saw their risk of dementia drop. Just like you gotta put the work in to keep your body in shape as you age, you basically have to do the same thing with your brain. A couple things I have found to help: working to learn something new every day, whatever it might be, challenging yourself in some way every day, and really importantly, staying socially active. Some days, that means meeting friends in person. Other days, maybe an email, a text, or a phone call. Just stay engaged. I'm Dr. Sanjay Gupta, helping you live a better life.
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0: This is the Hollywood Five. I'm J.C. Chavez. Millie Bobby Brown works with a lot of Americans, and thanks to cultural differences, lunchtime brought some confusion when she asked for a jacket.
1: I used to get food shamed a lot by when I would go on, like, they'd be all American, and they'd be like, mate, what the are you eating? Because they were like, it's like you live in the 1800s and you found some, like, specialty. I would, like, it's wrapped in tinfoil, and I'd be like, but then I would, like, hide in a corner because they'd be like, what is that? And I was just like, it's a jacket potato with beans and cheese. It's nothing. So they didn't get it. But when I go on set in England, everybody's like, having a jacket.
2: Jacket potato, having lovely. A jacket.
0: Yeah, if you're in Australia, you wash down that jacket with a shoey.
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8: If I were to ask you what makes for a good night's sleep, you'd probably say a dark, quiet room, not too many things on your mind. But every night when you go to get some Z's, how often do you really think about the temperature in your bedroom? 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That's according to the Senior Vice President of Research and Scientific Affairs at the National Sleep Foundation. 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Most experts will recommend a room temperature of 60 to 67 degrees Fahrenheit. You might also experiment with your sheets and what you actually wear to bed. Play around a bit and see what improves your sleep. 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I'm Dr. Sanjay Gupta, helping you live a better life.
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2: All the lights and the cameras and the action. All the glitz and the glamour and deception.
3: We are back on the Hollywood Five, and every talk show host has a list of dream guests. Jimmy Fallon asked for Queen Elizabeth hundreds of times, but that never happened. Stephen Colbert says he wanted the sitting pope, but he never got him. Seth

0: Myers achieved his dream of having Rihanna on the show, and Jennifer Hudson is still working on it. She has said Cardi B, Drake, and Nicole Kidman are her dream guests, and she's had Cardi on. Now, the biggest talk show in the world right now is Hot Ones, and it's hosted by Sean Evans. So who is he looking to torture with hot wings?
1: Tom Cruise. I cannot imagine he's ever heard of the show or seen the show, but if he had, maybe he would connect with it, and we would supercharge the wings. You know, again, another blank canvas for him to paint on.
0: You know, Tom Cruise will take it way too far. Like, you have to fly a plane made out of wings or eat wings that are covered in jet fuel. No matter what, it would bring a new definition to wingman.
2: Hollywood Five.
0: Coming up next on the Hollywood Five, Kevin and Joe Jonas did their best to embarrass Nick with a dramatic reading from the DMs. Hear what happened next.

0: This is the Hollywood Five. I'm JC Chavez. And even brothers that have millions of dollars and millions of eyes watching every move they make, they are still just siblings messing with each other. The Jonas Brothers, they had Nick's wife Priyanka on their podcast. And Nick says, we have Kevin to thank for that relationship.
1: Kevin says, have you seen the show Quantico?
2: Yeah.
1: And I said, I have not. And then as he's talking about it, I look up on Sunset Boulevard and there's a billboard of your face. And so then I go to Twitter and I'm like, oh, I wonder if she follows me, which you did.
0: What?
3: There you go. I don't think so, but
1: and
3: we differ on this part of the story.
1: I sent you a direct message and we have it right here. Let's look at the...
2: Kevin and I are going to dramatic read this. So Nick's like, hello. I've heard from a few people that we should meet.
4: Whoa.
2: I have to agree with these people. Dot, dot. Whoa. Are you in LA anytime soon?
1: It's a sensible message.
2: Hey. Graham's told me so much about you. Let's text. Oh, more private. Oh, my team can access this.
0: Oh my,
2: so Quantico of you.
1: Open
2: up the jump. I want to see the first text sent to that number. Do you have that up?
1: You can't see that one.
0: Hey, Billboard actually got someone's attention, so that's pretty cool. Hollywood.

0: Welcome back to the Hollywood Five. I'm JC Chavez. Joining me now is a man that makes a weekly meal called Meat Pile. It's producer Trey.
1: That's right. I'm still trying to be an athlete. Meat Pile, baby. Protein.
2: Well, speaking of people that like protein, athletes, of course. The ESPYs were held this week. Marcelo Hernandez hosted. Here's just a couple of little jabs he took that are safe for the radio.
3: The Knicks won their first championship since 1973. And to put into perspective how long ago that was, in 1973, hockey players didn't wear helmets. Basketball had no three-point line. And in 1973, Bill Belichick was the age his girlfriend is now. I also must say it's an honor to be here among so many incredible athletes and Jake Paul. My dad and my stepdad are both here, and they're over 50, and I know that's how you like them.
2: That's not even the toughest shot that Jake Paul took over the past year, because back in December, boxer Anthony Joshua broke Jake Paul's jaw in a boxing match. So Jake had to have two titanium plates placed on each side of his jaw immediately after, and then he had to have surgery again a month later because one of the screws came loose from those plates. Well, Jake was at the ESPYs and gave a little update on his condition.
4: How are you feeling?
5: Good, really good. Yeah, I should be back later this year. It was rough at first, but after I got through that first like 2 months, I could start eating again. I've been feeling great.
2: Yeah, that's right. It took him two whole months before he could eat any solid food, even like mac and cheese or oatmeal or anything like that, because his jaw was so messed up. He even had to have dental implants. And yet, he's still looking to go out there and fight someone else. I'm thinking Marcelo Hernandez isn't going to take Jake's phone call about being a part of that fight. Hollywood
0: Five. Coming up next on the Hollywood Five, Millie Bobby Brown says she was food shamed by her Stranger Things coach.
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0: I'm JC Chavez. Joining me on the phone right now is a Greek goddess and movie critic, Gray Drake. Gray, what did you think of possibly the biggest movie of the year, The Odyssey?
1: Basically, I will say that this week in movie theaters, The Odyssey is the biggest win for classic literature I have ever seen. What we see a lot of is Matt Damon's adventures on the sea and how hard he is trying to get home. And like, he comes across everything and his way to get back. He comes across like a zombie warrior island where the voices of the dead come back to him and speak to him. There's the Cyclops that you mentioned. They're like multi-legged monsters in the mountains. It's surprisingly relatable. It's very exciting. Every single segment of this movie is really interesting. And I was also really impressed, and I think it's annoying that people accept Nolan's movies as masterpieces before they've even seen them. And so I really was going in looking to be like, it's not that great. And actually, it absolutely is. But it's totally worth it. It's worth your time. It's worth your money. A lot of people are definitely going to be like Anna and see it over and over again. It really is a huge achievement. We're going to be talking about it for the rest of the year. I'll be talking about it through next March when the Oscars happen. I'm excited for everybody to check this out and vaguely remember something that you may or may not have read as a child.
0: That's what you're getting
2: next
0: week.
2: Thank you, Gray.
3: Hollywood 5.
0: Coming up next on the Hollywood 5, a little bit about the making of The Odyssey. So Matt Damon thought Tom Holland was doing some amazing acting. It turns out he was just choking. We got the details next.

0: This is the Hollywood Five. I'm JC Chavez. This story is crazy. So Tom Holland, he is a worldwide superstar. I mean, he's Spider-Man. Just being Spider-Man should make you a household name to just anyone in the world. Well, Tom is a huge soccer fan. He's from England, and he thought he would try to use his celebrity to connect with one of the World Cup's biggest stars, Norway's Erling Haaland.
1: I saw somewhere that you DM'd Erling Haaland, and he didn't respond to you.
2: Yeah.
1: Erling Haaland had no idea who Tom Holland was when he DM'd him and asked to hang out. He doesn't watch movies, so he thought that he was a random person. Now, tell us the truth. Did you DM Erling Haaland?
2: Yes. Yes. And I'll tell you what, that is exactly the type of humbling experience that is important for actors.
1: Yeah.
2: I'll text him, I'll take him to dinner. Not even a response. Not an excuse, not I'm busy tonight, I'm playing football, nada.
1: Nothing. Where were you and why did you decide to do that?
2: I was at Monaco, I was watching Lewis race and I saw him. He was like a hospitality suite across from me and I just thought I'd shoot my shot.
0: You know, now Tom knows how I feel after sending him 45 messages on Instagram. And that is your Hollywood Five. I'm on Instagram at JSI5 and TikTok as well at JSI Chavez. We'll see you next week for the five biggest stories.
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12: Not all screen time is created equal. And a new study out of Sweden is helping us understand this even better. So researchers followed more than 20,000 people over nearly two decades and determined that passive screen time, like sitting on the couch and watching television, raised someone's risk of dementia. But if they did something active, like reading, puzzles, or interacting with other people, this same group of people saw their risk of dementia drop. Just like you gotta put the work in to keep your body in shape as you age, you basically have to do the same thing with your brain. A couple things I have found to help: working to learn something new every day, whatever it might be, challenging yourself in some way every day, and really importantly, staying socially active. Some days that means meeting friends in person. Other days, maybe an email, a text, or a phone call. Just stay engaged. I'm Dr. Sanjay Gupta, helping you live a better life.
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0: Pink Panthers and Zara Larsson unfortunately fall out of the top 10 to number 11. That was Stateside, the remix. It's moving in the wrong direction, as they say. But there's a lot of Zara Larsson on the show, so we'll have to accept that for what it is. I'm Carson Daly. The best of the week is on the way. We've got to think positive. Taylor, we got some Ella Langley. Oh, that would sound good right now. Also, Sienna Spiral. And, yes, the top 10 next on the Daily Download.
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0: or maybe you don't know that, before I was ever on TV, radio was my first love, my first career. Still so psyched to do it now, but I've been in all those stations all across our country, small, medium, and large, and I know what it takes. So we appreciate the people there helping us out. All right, that'll do it, guys. I got nothing else to say. I'll see you on the Today Show. If you wake up early, love to have you there. Watch a little Pop Start or maybe on The Voice. We just got to get through the summer. We're shooting already. Riley Green is a new coach on The Voice. He's been great. Queen Latifah, Adam and Kelly. That's what's going to be coming this fall. And so we'll look forward to that on NBC. Have a great week. We'll see you right back here for the 30 biggest songs in North America on The Daily Download. So long.
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92 Pro FM. Hey, don't forget, Tame Impala is headed to Denver on the Dead Beat Tour. And yes, we want to send you there. You got flights, hotel, tickets to the show. And yeah, Mile High City. All you got to do is listen to weekdays for the national text keyword. It's going to happen at 810, 1010, 210, and 510. And you could be on your way.

92 Pro FM. Yeah, if you've ever taken a flight out of TF Green International Airport, you know how easy it is. And yes, I guess we're not the only ones who think that way. Travel and Leisure Magazine has named TF Green International Airport as the best small airport in the good old U.S. of A.

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1: Hi, it's Gracie Abrams with my new song, Hit the Wall. 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
1: Performing live has inevitably influenced the way that I write and produce music at this point. 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I think it's all about kind of crafting the dynamics of a show in order to make it as satisfying and memorable, you know, for the people who are generous enough to spend their energy and time and money coming to see us play. So I definitely think, having been in all different size rooms at this point, I take them all into consideration when the song is done being written and then we get into the production.

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92 Pro FM, happy Sunday afternoon. My name is Will Gilbert. A little after 1 o'clock, you know how every year? Song of the summer? What do you think it's going to be for the summer of 2026? Big debate going on. A lot of people think

92 Pro FM. So I have no problem admitting that I am a geek, along with Jess Shiana. We love Star Wars. If I had the money, I would have bought this. Mark Hamill's lightsaber from The Empire Strikes Back just sold at auction for, brace yourself, $3.75 million, setting a new record. I would have bought it.

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Two nights, TD Garden in Boston. 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

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People bought tickets for this movie about 3-4 months ago. Now, according to Rotten Tomatoes, it has a 96% rating. That's good. And I do want to see it. And yes, I want to see it in IMAX. It's actually the first big movie shot in IMAX totally in a long time. Here's Harry, American Girls.

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Sunday afternoon, a little after 2 o'clock, what you doing? Hopefully something fun. And if you are, I'm jealous. You're sitting on the beach someplace? If so, I'm even more jealous, if that's even a thing. Hit me up on social media. Search Will Gilbert. Facebook, Instagram, whatever you got, let me know. Here's Bruno. Risk it all. 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

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James Gunn's Superman tops the list. 6 nominations. 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
1: 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Not all we have are shaky streams of local politics. I have a Guinness record a la drunk kung fu. Jay had a vivid dream he came to one of my gigs. 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

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So this past week was World Emoji Day, and there's going to be a bunch of new emojis that are going to be showing up on your phone very soon. On the list, a meteor, a monarch butterfly, a net with a handle, and a cracked smiling face. 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

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I see the pictures all the time on Instagram. 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You can win prizes from Iggy's, Urban Air, Rail Explorers, and yeah, even Ballard's too.

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92 Pro FM, it's Will. Sunday afternoon, a little after 4 o'clock. Hopefully you're sitting on the beach listening to us. If you are, music on the way. We've got Gracie, Bruno, Teddy, Morgan, Alex. Yes, I love this one. It's Taylor. I knew what I

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1: 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Quonset Air Show, RIP, miss you. Not all we have are shaky streams of local politics. I have a Guinness record a la Drunk Kung Fu. Jay had a vivid dream he came to one of my gigs. Oh, presenting a royal geeknesses, Jay and Kim. Mac and cheese day for her pleasure. Make sure your noodle's ribbed. Oh. Have you ever had a dream that you

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1: 92 Pro FM, it's Will. It is Sunday afternoon, and that does it for me. I'll talk to you again next Saturday morning. What's that all about, right? Somebody taking a vacation? How dare they? 9 o'clock in the morning is the time. My buddy Nick, coming up next. In the meantime, it's Golden, Hunter X, Pro FM.

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It's Nick, Ariana Grande performing three shows in Boston this upcoming week. We were at Noah Kahan's shows where he did four sold out nights up in Boston at Fenway Park. It's amazing to think our next artist will be doing 30 nights at Madison Square Garden in New York City. Harry Styles on Pro FM.

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Ella Langley this month will be performing in New England, up in New Hampshire. Our next artist performed this past week up in Boston. 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

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I'm someone who likes to be active in the morning, likes to exercise to start my day. 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